life on the farm is kinda laid back. Ain't much an old country boy like me can't hack. It's early to rise, early in a sack. I thank God I'm a country boy. Well, a simple kind of life never did me no harm. Raising me a family and working on the farm.

And my hair is gray. I ache in the places where I used to play. And I'm crazy for love, but I'm not coming home. I'm just paying my rent every day in the Tower of Song. I said to Hank Williams, how lonely does it get? Hank Williams hasn't answered me yet, but I hear him coughing all night long. 100 floors above me in the Tower of Song. I was born like this, I had no choice. I was born with a gift of a golden voice and 27 angels from the great beyond. They tied me to the stage right here in the Tower of Song.

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The rich have got their channels in the bedrooms of the poor, and there's a mighty judgment coming, babe. But I may be wrong. You see, you hear these funny voices in the Tower of Song.

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I'll be speaking to you sweetly from a window in the Tower of Song.

come closer. 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It's funny, but I have the feeling that we're dancing as our parents used to.

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1: Ja, volg Josephine, de leider vandaag.
2: It is a very nice
1: cave. Vind ik zo fijn. Ja, want Jaylin, jullie hadden de reis al geboekt voordat jullie de familie hadden gevonden. Jullie dachten, dat komt wel goed.
2: Yes, absolutely. So we booked the trip and found them all.
1: Lucky you.
2: Yes, very lucky, because everyone is amazing.
1: En hoeveel familieleden heb je nu al ontmoet?
2: That'll take a minute to count. Yesterday we were with 10 on my grandmother's side. And on my father, our grandfather's side, it has been 12, so 22 total.
1: Wauw, al 22 familieleden aan je opa's kant en je oma's kant gevonden. Dat is veel.
2: It's a lot. And their names, some of their names we can't pronounce. We didn't even know how to say our own last name.
1: Hoe sprak je het uit?
2: Vanderwood.
1: En nu?
2: We learned it. Vanderwouden.
1: Supergoed.
3: Ja, dat is hartstikke bijzonder. 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
1: Volgens mij is het degene met de gele regenpijp. De mooie groene voordeur, gele kozijnen.
4: Oh.
1: Ja. Nou ja, en hier heeft hij dus gewoond, jullie opa. Ja.
4: Should we knock on the door?
2: No.
4: I just think it's cool when you walk out and just see, like, did they play out here? Did they kick the ball? Did they?
1: Yeah. Misschien speelde die hier wel.
4: It's crazy to think about because we knew him, you know, older and working at a factory and so strong. He was a strong.
1: En wat hebben jullie meegekregen van die Nederlandse cultuur van je opa en oma?
4: The biggest things that I think were the culture of the Dutch were the Christmas with the wooden shoes.
1: Yeah. Sinterklaas, 5 december. Yeah.
4: Yeah. Yeah. And the oliebollen. Yeah. Oliebollies. Yeah. Yeah.
1: Yeah. The oliebollies.
3: Yeah. Yeah. Leuk.
4: He said oliebollies. He would bring a lot of them.
1: Zo leer jij ook nog iets over je oom Jake.
3: Ja, joh. Hartstikke leuk om te horen.
1: Mm-hmm. En wat heb jij nou in je hand, Jaylin?
2: So, this bracelet was purchased by Jake and given to Hilda while they were in Holland. And when they were leaving, Jake said to Hilda, give it to Taya, who is Hilda's niece. Yeah. And so they did, and Taya has no children. And my middle name is Taya. So yesterday she said, I wanted to hand this down to you, and then you can hand it to your daughter.
1: Oh, dus je hebt het gekregen van Taya?
2: Ja.
1: Yeah. Een armbandje wat je opa voor jouw oma gekocht heeft.
2: Yep.
1: Wauw. Een heel mooi gouden armbandje.
4: There's like real love there. There's real love there. Yeah. She was the one that wanted to find the family. I didn't honestly know if anybody was left. I didn't know. So,
1: het zijn er genoeg.
4: Yeah.
2: They're exactly everywhere.
1: De Van der Woudes zijn overal.
5: Don't talk me about it. De Van der Woudes zijn overal, maar vandaag vooral in Groningen. De volgende stop is het graf van overgrootouders Van der Woude. Daar zijn we straks. Wat zegt het reisschema? Moi, half uurtje.

woman want me around. And now I'm back to let you know I can really shake 'em down.